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1: Georgians, the Georgia Supreme Court is our last line of defense as the White House threatens to take over state elections, restrict abortion nationwide, and take over our constitutional rights. The ACLU does not endorse or oppose candidates, but wants you to make an informed decision in the critical Supreme Court election on May 19th. The facts. On abortion, Reproductive Freedom for All has endorsed Jen Jordan and Miracle Rankin for their support of abortion rights. Charlie Bethel and Sarah Warren both upheld the 2019 Georgia law banning abortions after only 6 weeks, a law that has caused the deaths of two black women. The Supreme Court election is a nonpartisan election on Tuesday, May 19th. You can participate no matter which party you registered with for the primary. Remember, Jen Jordan and Miracle Rankin support a woman's right to choose abortion. Charlie Bethel and Sarah Warren upheld the 2019 Georgia law banning abortion. These are your facts in the critical Georgia Supreme Court election. Make your voice heard on May 19th. 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
1: Hi, my name is Lonnie Wilson. I'm running for District 4 Commissioner in Henry County. You know, I've spent a lot of time talking with people across Henry County. I've been hearing the same concerns come up again and again. Families are feeling the weight of rising property taxes, and in some neighborhoods, it just doesn't seem balanced. That's something we have to take seriously, because no one should feel like they're carrying more than their fair share. I've also heard from landowners who have been trying for years to get answers about their property, only to keep hitting roadblocks. That kind of frustration shouldn't be the norm. And more than anything, people just want to be heard. They want to understand what's happening in their community and know that their voice matters. I believe we can do better. I'm committed to fair taxes, responsible land use, and making sure our community stays informed, involved, and heard, because Henry County should work for all the people. I'm Lonnie Wilson, and I approve this message.
2: The king is here. The king is here.
3: 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From the Air Force to the coroner's office, I've spent my life showing up for people. Now I'm running for Georgia House District 92 because District 92 deserves a leader who understands the challenges we face every day. 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I am Arthur DeMoyne Kenny. 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
1: 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I'm Vincent Williams, and I humbly ask for your vote. 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And remember, people first and community always, paid for by the committee to elect Vincent Williams.
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4: 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I'm running to serve as your next state representative of House District 117, Locust Grove and McDonough, Georgia. I am a 27-year Navy veteran. I am a Gulf War veteran. I'm a father, grandfather, small business owner right here in our community. 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I've helped balance budgets. I've lowered taxes. I've supported our police. I've invested in our community because leadership is about results, not promises. Now, I'm

0: 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And remember, people first and community always, paid for by the committee to elect Vincent Williams.
1: Service isn't just something you talk about. It's something you live. 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Now I'm running for Georgia House District 92 because District 92 deserves a leader who understands the challenges we face every day. 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A community where our children can thrive. I am Arthur DeMoyne Kenny. I have the experience to lead and the heart to serve. I'm asking for your vote in the primary on May 19th. Together, let's build a stronger Georgia. I'm Arthur DeMoyne Kenny, and I approve this message.

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It's something you live. 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I am Arthur Des Moines Kenny. 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
2: 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I am Arthur Des Moines Kinney. 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
2: 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Now I'm running for Georgia House District 92 because District 92 deserves a leader who understands the challenges we face every day. 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I am Arthur Des Moines Kenny. 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
1: Georgians, the Georgia Supreme Court is our last line of defense as the White House threatens to take over state elections, restrict abortion nationwide, and take over our constitutional rights. The ACLU does not endorse or oppose candidates, but wants you to make an informed decision in the critical Supreme Court election on May 19th. The facts. On abortion, Reproductive Freedom for All has endorsed Jen Jordan and Miracle Rankin for their support of abortion rights. Charlie Bethel and Sarah Warren both upheld the 2019 Georgia law banning abortions after only 6 weeks, a law that has caused the deaths of two black women. The Supreme Court election is a nonpartisan election on Tuesday, May 19th. You can participate no matter which party you registered with for the primary. Remember, Jen Jordan and Miracle Rankin support a woman's right to choose abortion. Charlie Bethel and Sarah Warren upheld the 2019 Georgia law banning abortion. These are your facts in the critical Georgia Supreme Court election. Make your voice heard on May 19th, paid for by American Civil Liberties Union Incorporated.
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0: Service isn't just something you talk about. It's something you live. From the Air Force to the coroner's office, I've spent my life showing up for people. Now I'm running for Georgia House District 92 because District 92 deserves a leader who understands the challenges we face every day. 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I am Arthur DeMoyne Kenny. I have the experience to lead and the heart to serve. I'm asking for your vote in the primary on May 19th. Together, let's build a stronger Georgia. I'm Arthur DeMoyne Kenny. And I approve this message.
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1: 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I'm Sarita Dyer, your neighbor, a combat veteran, your Democratic candidate for District 3 Commissioner. 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
4: 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Now I'm running for Georgia House District 92 because District 92 deserves a leader who understands the challenges we face every day. 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A community where our children can thrive. I am Arthur Des Moines Kenny. 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
5: 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And remember, people first and community always, paid for by the committee to elect Vincent Williams.
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1: The Georgia Supreme Court is our last line of defense as the White House threatens to take over state elections, restrict abortion nationwide, and take over our constitutional rights. The ACLU does not endorse or oppose candidates, but wants you to make an informed decision in the critical Supreme Court election on May 19th. The facts. On abortion, Reproductive Freedom for All has endorsed Jen Jordan and Miracle Rankin for their support of abortion rights. Charlie Bethel and Sarah Warren both upheld the 2019 Georgia law banning abortions after only 6 weeks, a law that has caused the deaths of two black women. The Supreme Court election is a nonpartisan election on Tuesday, May 19th. You can participate no matter which party you registered with for the primary. Remember, Jen Jordan and Miracle Rankin support a woman's right to choose abortion. Charlie Bethel and Sarah Warren upheld the 2019 Georgia law banning abortion. These are your facts in the critical Georgia Supreme Court election. Make your voice heard on May 19th, paid for by American Civil Liberties Union Incorporated.
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8: Georgians, the Georgia Supreme Court is our last line of defense as the White House threatens to take over state elections, restrict abortion nationwide, and take over our constitutional rights. The ACLU does not endorse or oppose candidates, but wants you to make an informed decision in the critical Supreme Court election on May 19th. The facts. On abortion, Reproductive Freedom for All has endorsed Jen Jordan and Miracle Rankin for their support of abortion rights. Charlie Bethel and Sarah Warren both upheld the 2019 Georgia law banning abortions after only 6 weeks, a law that has caused the deaths of two black women. The Supreme Court election is a nonpartisan election on Tuesday, May 19th. You can participate no matter which party you registered with for the primary. Remember, Jen Jordan and Miracle Rankin support a woman's right to choose abortion. Charlie Bethel and Sarah Warren upheld the 2019 Georgia law banning abortion. These are your facts in the critical Georgia Supreme Court election. 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

0: I'm Vincent Williams. I'm running to serve as your next state representative of House District 117, Locust Grove and McDonough, Georgia. I am a 27-year Navy veteran. I am a Gulf War veteran. I'm a father, grandfather, small business owner right here in our community. After serving our country, I continue my mission serving our children as an educator and serving you as a former mayor and city council member of Locust Grove, Georgia. I've helped balance budgets. I've lowered taxes. I've supported our police. I've invested in our community because leadership is about results, not promises. Now I'm ready to take that same leadership to the state capitol. I'm running to fight for better health care, stronger schools, support our veterans, and real economic stability for working families and seniors. Because this campaign isn't about politics. It's about people. I'm Vincent Williams, and I humbly ask for your vote. Visit my website at VincentWilliams2026.com. And remember, people first and community always, paid for by the committee to elect Vincent Williams.
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0: Georgians.
1: The Georgia Supreme Court is our last line of defense as the White House threatens to take over state elections, restrict abortion nationwide, and take over our constitutional rights. The ACLU does not endorse or oppose candidates, but wants you to make an informed decision in the critical Supreme Court election on May 19th. The facts. On abortion, Reproductive Freedom for All has endorsed Jen Jordan and Miracle Rankin for their support of abortion rights. Charlie Bethel and Sarah Warren both upheld the 2019 Georgia law banning abortions after only 6 weeks, a law that has caused the deaths of two black women. The Supreme Court election is a nonpartisan election on Tuesday, May 19th. You can participate no matter which party you registered with for the primary. Remember, Jen Jordan and Miracle Rankin support a woman's right to choose abortion. Charlie Bethel and Sarah Warren upheld the 2019 Georgia law banning abortion. These are your facts in the critical Georgia Supreme Court election. Make your voice heard on May 19th, paid for by American Civil Liberties Union Incorporated.
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Hi, Henry County. I'm Sarita Dyer, your neighbor, a combat veteran, your Democratic candidate for District 3 Commissioner. As a veteran, I know true leadership isn't just about making promises. It's about providing a clear purpose and the right direction to achieve it. Our county is experiencing rapid growth. 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I'm asking for your support and your vote to bring proven leadership to the commission. I'm Sarita Dyer, and I approve this message.

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4: 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I am Arthur DeMoyne Kinney. 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I'm Arthur DeMoyne Kinney, and I approve this message.

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1: I'm Vincent Williams. I'm running to serve as your next state representative of House District 117, Locust Grove and McDonough, Georgia. 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I'm Vincent Williams, and I humbly ask for your vote. 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And remember, people first and community always, paid for by the committee to elect Vincent Williams.
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0: No one can love you like he do. 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No one's gonna anoint you. You gotta trust him. You gotta trust him. It's the only way. It's the only way to survive. It's the only way to survive. Trust in the Lord.
1: Trust in the Lord.
0: With all your heart.
1: With all your heart.
0: And you will find.
1: You will find
0: true happiness.
1: True happiness.

You know, you come here and you just shout and celebrate. But even when you get up in the morning, you feel the Spirit of God there. You know why? God says, I want to take the limits off the church because I want to get my people in everything that's going on out there. I want them in the music industry. I want them in the entertainment industry. I want them in politics. I want them in science. I want them in the educational system. I want them everywhere. Walk

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Watching Miller slow us down. Got that fight, then we fought. Then we built this from the ground. Watch us fight, we gon' fly. We gon' burn the institution. It's our time, it's our time. It's gonna make the revolution. You can try, but you never slow us down. Got that fight, then we fought. Then we built this from the ground. Watch us fight, we gon' fly. We gon' burn the institution. It's our time.

0: his trunk for crack. It's Holy Hip Hop.
1: John 1 and 1 says, "In the beginning was the Word, and the Word was with God, and the Word was God. The same was in the beginning with God. And all things were made by him, and without him nothing was made that was made. And in him was the life, and the life was the light of men." And the question that I have for you is,

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Yeah. What they want from it.

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1: Yeah, man. Yeah. 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Yeah, you know I did. Okay, that God first. You know what I mean? But the whole day, I'm grinding. You know what I mean? 24/7, 7 days out of the week, 365, we grinding and we praying, man, to God, take me away. 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

0: Good job. 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
1: Go good.
0: Two more rounds. Now look at your challenger over there in the corner. Move it. That's a bomb. Move it. You better not let him beat you. Jesus has given you strength to overcome.
1: Yeah.
0: Your flesh.
1: Hallelujah.
0: So therefore you must destroy.
1: Yeah. Destroy.
0: You got this.

0: listen, get it. One more round, we didn't do all this training for nothing. Now listen, you got to be aware of the fighter who brings deception. He's not really wanting to fight. He's gonna try to sweet talk you. But you gotta know the scriptures, and you gotta know what they're telling. Put him in his place. Put him in his place, because he's gonna manifest. The manifestation is gonna show.
1: I'll be ready.
0: Here we go, Gibby.

0: 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You must forget who the champion.
1: The winner in the third round with a devastating knockout, the undisputed heavyweight champion.

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Oh my God, I trust in you. 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

0: It's the God Loves Thugs Saving, Changing Power of the Gospel Crusade. 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

0: Suave.
1: What up, fool?
2: Yeah. Yeah.
0: I got my brother with me.
2: Blue Mountain, shout it.
0: Yeah. Yeah.
2: Yeah.

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1: Yeah. I wrote this little love song.
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2: I thought I told you hate it. Yeah. 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
2: Georgians, the Georgia Supreme Court is our last line of defense as the White House threatens to take over state elections, restrict abortion nationwide, and take over our constitutional rights. The ACLU does not endorse or oppose candidates, but wants you to make an informed decision in the critical Supreme Court election on May 19th. The facts. On abortion, Reproductive Freedom for All has endorsed Jen Jordan and Miracle Rankin for their support of abortion rights. Charlie Bethel and Sarah Warren both upheld the 2019 Georgia law banning abortions after only 6 weeks, a law that has caused the deaths of two black women. The Supreme Court election is a nonpartisan election on Tuesday, May 19th. You can participate no matter which party you registered with for the primary. Remember, Jen Jordan and Miracle Rankin support a woman's right to choose abortion. Charlie Bethel and Sarah Warren upheld the 2019 Georgia law banning abortion. These are your facts in the critical Georgia Supreme Court election. Make your voice heard on May 19th, paid for by American Civil Liberties Union Incorporated.
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2: Georgians, the Georgia Supreme Court is our last line of defense as the White House threatens to take over state elections, restrict abortion nationwide, and take over our constitutional rights. The ACLU does not endorse or oppose candidates, but wants you to make an informed decision in the critical Supreme Court election on May 19th. The facts. On abortion, Reproductive Freedom for All has endorsed Jen Jordan and Miracle Rankin for their support of abortion rights. Charlie Bethel and Sarah Warren both upheld the 2019 Georgia law banning abortions after only 6 weeks, a law that has caused the deaths of two black women. The Supreme Court election is a nonpartisan election on Tuesday, May 19th. You can participate no matter which party you registered with for the primary. Remember, Jen Jordan and Miracle Rankin support a woman's right to choose abortion. Charlie Bethel and Sarah Warren upheld the 2019 Georgia law banning abortion. These are your facts in the critical Georgia Supreme Court election. 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

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Then, Saturday, May 30th, live at Five Star Amphitheater at the Bridge. 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
4: 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I'm Sarita Dyer, your neighbor, a combat veteran, your Democratic candidate for District 3 Commissioner. 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

at 6, Showtime 8 p.m. Stephanie Mills after 7 and Karen White. Then, Saturday, May 30th, live at Five Star Amphitheater at the Bridge. 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
1: 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I am Arthur Des Moines Kenny. 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
4: Hi, my name is Lonnie Wilson. I'm running for District 4 Commissioner in Henry County. You know, I've spent a lot of time talking with people across Henry County. I've been hearing the same concerns come up again and again. Families are feeling the weight of rising property taxes, and in some neighborhoods, it just doesn't seem balanced. That's something we have to take seriously, because no one should feel like they're carrying more than their fair share. I've also heard from landowners who have been trying for years to get answers about their property, only to keep hitting roadblocks. That kind of frustration shouldn't be the norm. And more than anything, people just want to be heard. They want to understand what's happening in their community and know that their voice matters. I believe we can do better. I'm committed to fair taxes, responsible land use, and making sure our community stays informed, involved, and heard, because Henry County should work for all the people. I'm Lonnie Wilson, and I approve this message.

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3: Hi, my name is Lonnie Wilson. I'm running for District 4 Commissioner in Henry County. You know, I've spent a lot of time talking with people across Henry County. I've been hearing the same concerns come up again and again. Families are feeling the weight of rising property taxes, and in some neighborhoods, it just doesn't seem balanced. That's something we have to take seriously, because no one should feel like they're carrying more than their fair share. I've also heard from landowners who have been trying for years to get answers about their property, only to keep hitting roadblocks. That kind of frustration shouldn't be the norm. And more than anything, people just want to be heard. They want to understand what's happening in their community and know that their voice matters. I believe we can do better. I'm committed to fair taxes, responsible land use, and making sure our community stays informed, involved, and heard, because Henry County should work for all the people. I'm Lonnie Wilson, and I approve this message.
4: Georgians, the Georgia Supreme Court is our last line of defense as the White House threatens to take over state elections, restrict abortion nationwide, and take over our constitutional rights. The ACLU does not endorse or oppose candidates, but wants you to make an informed decision in the critical Supreme Court election on May 19th. The facts. On abortion, Reproductive Freedom for All has endorsed Jen Jordan and Miracle Rankin for their support of abortion rights. Charlie Bethel and Sarah Warren both upheld the 2019 Georgia law banning abortions after only 6 weeks, a law that has caused the deaths of two black women. The Supreme Court election is a nonpartisan election on Tuesday, May 19th. You can participate no matter which party you registered with for the primary. Remember, Jen Jordan and Miracle Rankin support a woman's right to choose abortion. Charlie Bethel and Sarah Warren upheld the 2019 Georgia law banning abortion. These are your facts in the critical Georgia Supreme Court election. Make your voice heard on May 19th, paid for by American Civil Liberties Union Incorporated.
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1: Georgians, the Georgia Supreme Court is our last line of defense as the White House threatens to take over state elections, restrict abortion nationwide, and take over our constitutional rights. The ACLU does not endorse or oppose candidates, but wants you to make an informed decision in the critical Supreme Court election on May 19th. The facts. On abortion, Reproductive Freedom for All has endorsed Jen Jordan and Miracle Rankin for their support of abortion rights. Charlie Bethel and Sarah Warren both upheld the 2019 Georgia law banning abortions after only 6 weeks, a law that has caused the deaths of two black women. The Supreme Court election is a nonpartisan election on Tuesday, May 19th. You can participate no matter which party you registered with for the primary. Remember, Jen Jordan and Miracle Rankin support a woman's right to choose abortion. Charlie Bethel and Sarah Warren upheld the 2019 Georgia law banning abortion. These are your facts in the critical Georgia Supreme Court election. Make your voice heard on May 19th, paid for by American Civil Liberties Union Incorporated.
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1: This is Corey Hambrick with your weekly pour. Can I talk to you honestly this week? Some people aren't lazy. They're just exhausted. You've been in survival mode so long that you forgot you were created for more than just getting through the week. You wake up, you go to work, you handle responsibilities, you pay bills, you answer texts, you smile in public, but you fight battles in private. And somewhere between pressure and routine, purpose got buried. But hear me clearly, God did not create you just to survive life. He created you to fulfill purpose. Jeremiah 1:5 says, "Before I formed thee in the belly, I knew thee." Culture tells us to chase attention, but God tells us to chase assignment. We know how to scroll for hours, stay distracted, and compare our lives to everybody online. But purpose keeps tapping us on the shoulder saying, there's more in you. That frustration you've been feeling lately may not be failure, but it may be destiny refusing to let you settle. Some of you are supposed to build something, mentor somebody, lead, create, serve, heal, or break cycles in your family. And the enemy's greatest strategy has been keeping you tired, distracted, insecure, or busy enough to delay it. But this week, stop shrinking just to survive. You are not too late. You are not too damaged, and you are not disqualified. God still has purpose attached to your life. Say this with me. I will stop surviving and start walking in purpose. What God placed in me will not die unused. If you want to receive this declaration in text, I want you to text POUR, P-O-U-R, to 55498. 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

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I am Arthur DeMoyne Kenny. 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I'm Arthur DeMoyne Kenny, and I approve this message.

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1: Service isn't just something you talk about. It's something you live. From the Air Force to the coroner's office, I've spent my life showing up for people. Now I'm running for Georgia House District 92 because District 92 deserves a leader who understands the challenges we face every day. 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I am Arthur DeMoyne Kenny. I have the experience to lead and the heart to serve. I'm asking for your vote in the primary on May 19th. 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I'm Arthur DeMoyne Kenny, and I approve this message.

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2: 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I'm Vincent Williams, and I humbly ask for your vote. 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And remember, people first and community always, paid for by the committee to elect Vincent Williams.
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3: Georgians, the Georgia Supreme Court is our last line of defense as the White House threatens to take over state elections, restrict abortion nationwide, and take over our constitutional rights. The ACLU does not endorse or oppose candidates, but wants you to make an informed decision in the critical Supreme Court election on May 19th. The facts. On abortion, Reproductive Freedom for All has endorsed Jen Jordan and Miracle Rankin for their support of abortion rights. Charlie Bethel and Sarah Warren both upheld the 2019 Georgia law banning abortions after only 6 weeks, a law that has caused the deaths of two black women. The Supreme Court election is a nonpartisan election on Tuesday, May 19th. You can participate no matter which party you registered with for the primary. Remember, Jen Jordan and Miracle Rankin support a woman's right to choose abortion. Charlie Bethel and Sarah Warren upheld the 2019 Georgia law banning abortion. These are your facts in the critical Georgia Supreme Court election. 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

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Then, Saturday, May 30th, live at Five Star Amphitheater at the Bridge. 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
1: 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Now I'm running for Georgia House District 92 because District 92 deserves a leader who understands the challenges we face every day. 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I am Arthur Des Moines Kinney. 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
5: Hi, my name is Lonnie Wilson. I'm running for District 4 Commissioner in Henry County. You know, I've spent a lot of time talking with people across Henry County. I've been hearing the same concerns come up again and again. Families are feeling the weight of rising property taxes, and in some neighborhoods, it just doesn't seem balanced. That's something we have to take seriously, because no one should feel like they're carrying more than their fair share. I've also heard from landowners who have been trying for years to get answers about their property, only to keep hitting roadblocks. That kind of frustration shouldn't be the norm. And more than anything, people just want to be heard. They want to understand what's happening in their community and know that their voice matters. I believe we can do better. I'm committed to fair taxes, responsible land use, and making sure our community stays informed, involved, and heard, because Henry County should work for all the people. I'm Lonnie Wilson, and I approve this message.

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0: Georgians. The Georgia Supreme Court is our last line of defense as the White House threatens to take over state elections, restrict abortion nationwide, and take over our constitutional rights. The ACLU does not endorse or oppose candidates, but wants you to make an informed decision in the critical Supreme Court election on May 19th. The facts. On abortion, Reproductive Freedom for All has endorsed Jen Jordan and Miracle Rankin for their support of abortion rights. Charlie Bethel and Sarah Warren both upheld the 2019 Georgia law banning abortions after only 6 weeks, a law that has caused the deaths of two black women. The Supreme Court election is a nonpartisan election on Tuesday, May 19th. You can participate no matter which party you registered with for the primary. Remember, Jen Jordan and Miracle Rankin support a woman's right to choose abortion. Charlie Bethel and Sarah Warren upheld the 2019 Georgia law banning abortion. These are your facts in the critical Georgia Supreme Court election. Make your voice heard on May 19th, paid for by American Civil Liberties Union Incorporated.
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0: 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I'm Sarita Dyer, your neighbor, a combat veteran, your Democratic candidate for District 3 Commissioner. 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
4: 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A community where our children can thrive. I am Arthur Des Moines Kenny. 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I'm asking for your vote in the primary on May 19th. 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I'm Arthur Des Moines Kenny, and I approve this message.

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2: 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And I approve this message.
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0: Georgians. The Georgia Supreme Court is our last line of defense as the White House threatens to take over state elections, restrict abortion nationwide, and take over our constitutional rights. The ACLU does not endorse or oppose candidates, but wants you to make an informed decision in the critical Supreme Court election on May 19th. The facts. On abortion, Reproductive Freedom for All has endorsed Jen Jordan and Miracle Rankin for their support of abortion rights. Charlie Bethel and Sarah Warren both upheld the 2019 Georgia law banning abortions after only 6 weeks, a law that has caused the deaths of two black women. The Supreme Court election is a nonpartisan election on Tuesday, May 19th. You can participate no matter which party you registered with for the primary. Remember, Jen Jordan and Miracle Rankin support a woman's right to choose abortion. Charlie Bethel and Sarah Warren upheld the 2019 Georgia law banning abortion. These are your facts in the critical Georgia Supreme Court election. Make your voice heard on May 19th, paid for by American Civil Liberties Union Incorporated.
1: 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I'm Vincent Williams, and I humbly ask for your vote. 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And remember, people first and community always, paid for by the committee to elect Vincent Williams.
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0: I'm Vincent Williams. I'm running to serve as your next state representative of House District 117, Locust Grove and McDonough, Georgia. I am a 27-year Navy veteran. I am a Gulf War veteran. I'm a father, grandfather, small business owner right here in our community. 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I've supported our police. I've invested in our community because leadership is about results, not promises. 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I'm Vincent Williams, and I humbly ask for your vote. 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And remember, people first and community always, paid for by the committee to elect Vincent Williams.
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0: Service isn't just something you talk about. It's something you live. From the Air Force to the coroner's office, I've spent my life showing up for people. Now I'm running for Georgia House District 92 because District 92 deserves a leader who understands the challenges we face every day. 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I am Arthur Des Moines Kinney. 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
2: 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It's something you live. From the Air Force to the coroner's office, I've spent my life showing up for people. Now I'm running for Georgia House District 92 because District 92 deserves a leader who understands the challenges we face every day. That means fighting for real property tax relief for our seniors and our veterans. 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It means preparing our workforce for the future, bringing tech-ready jobs and innovative digital opportunities right here to our community. And it means keeping our streets safe and our schools supported. As a father of six, I want the same thing you do, a community where our children can thrive. I am Arthur Des Moines Kenny. I have the experience to lead and the heart to serve. I'm asking for your vote in the primary on May 19th. Together, let's build a stronger Georgia. I'm Arthur Des Moines Kenny, and I approve this message.
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4: 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Now I'm ready to take that same leadership to the state capitol. I'm running to fight for better health care, stronger schools, support our veterans, and real economic stability for working families and seniors. Because this campaign isn't about politics. It's about people. I'm Vincent Williams, and I humbly ask for your vote. Visit my website at VincentWilliams2026.com. 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
2: 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Now I'm running for Georgia House District 92 because District 92 deserves a leader who understands the challenges we face every day. 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I'm Arthur Des Moines Kenny. And I approve this message.
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1: I'm Vincent Williams. 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After serving our country, I continue my mission serving our children as an educator and serving you as a former mayor and city council member of Locust Grove, Georgia. I've helped balance budgets. 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I've invested in our community because leadership is about results, not promises. Now I'm ready to take that same leadership to the state capitol. I'm running to fight for better health care, stronger schools, support our veterans, and real economic stability for working families and seniors. 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It's about people. I'm Vincent Williams, and I humbly ask for your vote. Visit my website at VincentWilliams2026.com. And remember, people first and community always, paid for by the committee to elect Vincent Williams.
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2: This is Corey Hambrick with your weekly pour. Can I talk to you honestly this week? Some people aren't lazy. They're just exhausted. You've been in survival mode so long that you forgot you were created for more than just getting through the week. You wake up, you go to work, you handle responsibilities, you pay bills, you answer texts, you smile in public, but you fight battles in private. And somewhere between pressure and routine, purpose got buried. But hear me clearly, God did not create you just to survive life. He created you to fulfill purpose. Jeremiah 1:5 says, "Before I formed thee in the belly, I knew thee." Culture tells us to chase attention, but God tells us to chase assignment. We know how to scroll for hours, stay distracted, and compare our lives to everybody online. But purpose keeps tapping us on the shoulder saying, there's more in you. That frustration you've been feeling lately may not be failure, but it may be destiny refusing to let you settle. Some of you are supposed to build something, mentor somebody, lead, create, serve, heal, or break cycles in your family. And the enemy's greatest strategy has been keeping you tired, distracted, insecure, or busy enough to delay it. But this week, stop shrinking just to survive. You are not too late. You are not too damaged. And you are not disqualified. God still has purpose attached to your life. Say this with me. I will stop surviving and start walking in purpose. What God placed in me will not die unused. If you want to receive this declaration in text, I want you to text POUR, P-O-U-R, to 55498. This is Corey Hambrick with the Life Church Christian Center here in Conyers, Georgia. 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
6: 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I am Arthur Des Moines Kenny. 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
2: Hi, my name is Lonnie Wilson. I'm running for District 4 Commissioner in Henry County. You know, I've spent a lot of time talking with people across Henry County. I've been hearing the same concerns come up again and again. Families are feeling the weight of rising property taxes, and in some neighborhoods, it just doesn't seem balanced. That's something we have to take seriously, because no one should feel like they're carrying more than their fair share. I've also heard from landowners who have been trying for years to get answers about their property, only to keep hitting roadblocks. That kind of frustration shouldn't be the norm. And more than anything, people just want to be heard. They want to understand what's happening in their community and know that their voice matters. I believe we can do better. I'm committed to fair taxes, responsible land use, and making sure our community stays informed, involved, and heard, because Henry County should work for all the people. I'm Lonnie Wilson, and I approve this message.

0: The King.
1: Service isn't just something you talk about. It's something you live. From the Air Force to the coroner's office, I've spent my life showing up for people. Now I'm running for Georgia House District 92 because District 92 deserves a leader who understands the challenges we face every day. That means fighting for real property tax relief for our seniors and our veterans. 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A community where our children can thrive. I am Arthur Des Moines Kenny. I have the experience to lead and the heart to serve. I'm asking for your vote in the primary on May 19th. 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I'm Arthur Des Moines Kenny, and I approve this message.
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1: 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Today is Wednesday, May 13th, and I'm bringing you the royal weather report of the day. Now listen, royalty, today is serving beauty with a little cloud drama in the sky, but nothing can dim your shine. We're looking at a high of 81 degrees and a cool low of 55 degrees tonight. We've got these broken clouds floating through the city with about 60% cloud cover, creating the perfect backdrop for boss moves, brunch meetings, and luxury energy all across the metro. Sunrise blessed us at 6:38 this morning, and sunset will give us a gorgeous golden close at 8:29 p.m. Winds are moving at 11 miles per hour, bringing a light breeze through the city, while humidity is sitting comfortably at 36%. So the hair, braids, curls, and edges should be still in the royally holding on zone. They're in formation today. And guess what? There's a 0% chance of rain. That means no excuses, ATL. Today is your day to show up, stand out, and move with purpose. Whether you're headed downtown, making power moves in the office, creating content, building your business, or pouring into your family, carry yourself like the royalty you are. 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
10: 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It's something you live. From the Air Force to the coroner's office, I've spent my life showing up for people. Now I'm running for Georgia House District 92 because District 92 deserves a leader who understands the challenges we face every day. 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I am Arthur DeMoyne Kinney. 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I'm Arthur DeMoyne Kinney, and I approve this message.
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1: 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It should always be about people.
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6: Georgians, the Georgia Supreme Court is our last line of defense as the White House threatens to take over state elections, restrict abortion nationwide, and take over our constitutional rights. The ACLU does not endorse or oppose candidates, but wants you to make an informed decision in the critical Supreme Court election on May 19th. The facts. On abortion, Reproductive Freedom for All has endorsed Jen Jordan and Miracle Rankin for their support of abortion rights. Charlie Bethel and Sarah Warren both upheld the 2019 Georgia law banning abortions after only 6 weeks, a law that has caused the deaths of two black women. The Supreme Court election is a nonpartisan election on Tuesday, May 19th. You can participate no matter which party you registered with for the primary. Remember, Jen Jordan and Miracle Rankin support a woman's right to choose abortion. Charlie Bethel and Sarah Warren upheld the 2019 Georgia law banning abortion. These are your facts in the critical Georgia Supreme Court election. 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
13: Georgia, it's time for a change. I'm Adrian Consinieri Jr., your Democratic candidate for Georgia Secretary of State. 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

0: Service isn't just something you talk about. It's something you live. From the Air Force to the coroner's office, I've spent my life showing up for people. Now I'm running for Georgia House District 92 because District 92 deserves a leader who understands the challenges we face every day. 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I am Arthur DeMoyne Kenny. I have the experience to lead and the heart to serve. I'm asking for your vote in the primary on May 19th. 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I'm Arthur DeMoyne Kenny, and I approve this message.
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0: Service isn't just something you talk about. It's something you live. From the Air Force to the coroner's office, I've spent my life showing up for people. Now I'm running for Georgia House District 92 because District 92 deserves a leader who understands the challenges we face every day. That means fighting for real property tax relief for our seniors and our veterans. 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A community where our children can thrive. I am Arthur Des Moines Kenny. I have the experience to lead and the heart to serve. I'm asking for your vote in the primary on May 19th. 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I'm Arthur Des Moines Kenny, and I approve this message.
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0: It's a wonderful Wednesday, Atlanta, and I'm your girl, Angel the Queen, on 105.5 The King FM, AM 1430 and AM 1010. Today is Wednesday, May 13th, and I'm bringing you the royal weather report of the day. Now listen, royalty, today is serving beauty with a little cloud drama in the sky, but nothing can dim your shine. We're looking at a high of 81 degrees and a cool low of 55 degrees tonight. We've got these broken clouds floating through the city with about 60% cloud cover, creating the perfect backdrop for boss moves, brunch meetings, and luxury energy all across the metro. Sunrise blessed us at 6:38 this morning, and sunset will give us a gorgeous golden close at 8:29 p.m. Winds are moving at 11 miles per hour, bringing a light breeze through the city, while humidity is sitting comfortably at 36%. So the hair, braids, curls, and edges should be still in the royally holding on zone. Their information today. And guess what? There's a 0% chance of rain. That means no excuses, ATL. Today is your day to show up, stand out, and move with purpose. Whether you're headed downtown, making power moves in the office, creating content, building your business, or pouring into your family, carry yourself like the royalty you are. 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We want you to always stay radiant, stay empowered, and as always, Atlanta, stay royal.
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7: Georgians, the Georgia Supreme Court is our last line of defense as the White House threatens to take over state elections, restrict abortion nationwide, and take over our constitutional rights. The ACLU does not endorse or oppose candidates, but wants you to make an informed decision in the critical Supreme Court election on May 19th. The facts. On abortion, Reproductive Freedom for All has endorsed Jen Jordan and Miracle Rankin for their support of abortion rights. Charlie Bethel and Sarah Warren both upheld the 2019 Georgia law banning abortions after only 6 weeks, a law that has caused the deaths of two Black women. The Supreme Court election is a nonpartisan election on Tuesday, May 19th. You can participate no matter which party you registered with for the primary. Remember, Jen Jordan and Miracle Rankin support a woman's right to choose abortion. Charlie Bethel and Sarah Warren upheld the 2019 Georgia law banning abortion. These are your facts in the critical Georgia Supreme Court election. 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
1: 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I'm Vincent Williams, and I humbly ask for your vote. 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And remember, people first and community always, paid for by the committee to elect Vincent Williams.

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1: Georgians, the Georgia Supreme Court is our last line of defense as the White House threatens to take over state elections, restrict abortion nationwide, and take over our constitutional rights. The ACLU does not endorse or oppose candidates, but wants you to make an informed decision in the critical Supreme Court election on May 19th. The facts. On abortion, Reproductive Freedom for All has endorsed Jen Jordan and Miracle Rankin for their support of abortion rights. Charlie Bethel and Sarah Warren both upheld the 2019 Georgia law banning abortions after only 6 weeks, a law that has caused the deaths of two black women. The Supreme Court election is a nonpartisan election on Tuesday, May 19th. You can participate no matter which party you registered with for the primary. Remember, Jen Jordan and Miracle Rankin support a woman's right to choose abortion. Charlie Bethel and Sarah Warren upheld the 2019 Georgia law banning abortion. These are your facts in the critical Georgia Supreme Court election. 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
4: 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I'm running to serve as your next state representative of House District 117, Locust Grove and McDonough, Georgia. I am a 27-year Navy veteran. I am a Gulf War veteran. I'm a father, grandfather, small business owner right here in our community. 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I've helped balance budgets. 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I've supported our police. I've invested in our community because leadership is about results, not promises. Now I'm ready to take that same leadership to the state capitol. I'm running to fight for better health care, stronger schools, support our veterans, and real economic stability for working families and seniors. 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I'm Vincent Williams, and I humbly ask for your vote. 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And remember, people first and community always, paid for by the committee to elect Vincent Williams.
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6: 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It's something you live. From the Air Force to the coroner's office, I've spent my life showing up for people. Now I'm running for Georgia House District 92 because District 92 deserves a leader who understands the challenges we face every day. That means fighting for real property tax relief for our seniors and our veterans. 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A community where our children can thrive. I am Arthur DeMoyne Kinney. I have the experience to lead and the heart to serve. I'm asking for your vote in the primary on May 19th. Together, let's build a stronger Georgia. I'm Arthur DeMoyne Kinney. And I approve this message.
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0: 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It should always be about people.
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0: Service isn't just something you talk about. It's something you live. From the Air Force to the coroner's office, I've spent my life showing up for people. Now I'm running for Georgia House District 92 because District 92 deserves a leader who understands the challenges we face every day. That means fighting for real property tax relief for our seniors and our veterans. 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I am Arthur Des Moines Kenny. I have the experience to lead and the heart to serve. I'm asking for your vote in the primary on May 19th. 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I'm Arthur Des Moines Kenny, and I approve this message.
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4: Yes. It was a beautiful day. It's gonna be a beautiful night. Break out the champagne. Everybody get a glass. Let's start it off sexy. What do you say?

0: Hi, my name is Lonnie Wilson. I'm running for District 4 Commissioner in Henry County. You know, I've spent a lot of time talking with people across Henry County. I've been hearing the same concerns come up again and again. Families are feeling the weight of rising property taxes, and in some neighborhoods, it just doesn't seem balanced. That's something we have to take seriously, because no one should feel like they're carrying more than their fair share. I've also heard from landowners who have been trying for years to get answers about their property, only to keep hitting roadblocks. That kind of frustration shouldn't be the norm. And more than anything, people just want to be heard. They want to understand what's happening in their community and know that their voice matters. I believe we can do better. I'm committed to fair taxes, responsible land use, and making sure our community stays informed, involved, and heard, because Henry County should work for all the people. I'm Lonnie Wilson, and I approve this message.
1: I like my beat down low, down low, down low, down low, down low, down low, down low. I like my top lit back, lit back, lit back, lit back, lit back, lit back. Hey, holla if you like your beat down low, down low, down low, down low, down low, down low, down low, down low, down low, down low, down low, down low, down low, down low, down low, down low, down low, down low, down low, down low, down low, down low, down low, down low, down low, down low, down low, down low, down low, down low, down low, down low, down low, down low, down low, down low, down low, down low, down low, down low, down low, down low, down low, down low, down low, down low, down low, down low, down low, down low, down low, down low, down low, down low, down low, down low, down low, down low, down low, down low, down low, down low, down low, down low, down low, down low, down low, down low, down low, down low, down low, down low, down low, down low, down low, down low, down low, down low, down low, down low, down low, down low, down low, down low, down low, down low, down low, down low, down low, down low, down low, down low, down low, down low, down low, down low, down low, down low, down low, down low, down low, down low, down low, down low, down low, down low, down low, down low, down low, down low, down low, down low, down low, down low, down low, down low, down low, down low, down low, down low, down low, down low, down low, down low, down low, down low, down low, down

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5: 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I'm Sarita Dyer, your neighbor, a combat veteran, your Democratic candidate for District 3 Commissioner. 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Our county is experiencing rapid growth. 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I'm asking for your support and your vote to bring proven leadership to the commission. I'm Sarita Dyer, and I approve this message.

0: Service isn't just something you talk about. It's something you live. From the Air Force to the coroner's office, I've spent my life showing up for people. Now I'm running for Georgia House District 92 because District 92 deserves a leader who understands the challenges we face every day. 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I am Arthur Des Moines Kenny. 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I'm Arthur Des Moines Kenny, and I approve this message.
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4: 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Today is Wednesday, May 13th, and I'm bringing you the royal weather report of the day. Now listen, royalty, today is serving beauty with a little cloud drama in the sky, but nothing can dim your shine. We're looking at a high of 81 degrees and a cool low of 55 degrees tonight. We've got these broken clouds floating through the city with about 60% cloud cover, creating the perfect backdrop for boss moves, brunch meetings, and luxury energy all across the metro. Sunrise blessed us at 6:38 this morning, and sunset will give us a gorgeous golden close at 8:29 p.m. Winds are moving at 11 miles per hour, bringing a light breeze through the city, while humidity is sitting comfortably at 36%. So the hair, braids, curls, and edges should be still in the royally holding on zone. Their information today. And guess what? There's a 0% chance of rain. That means no excuses, ATL. Today is your day to show up, stand out, and move with purpose. Whether you're headed downtown, making power moves in the office, creating content, building your business, or pouring into your family, carry yourself like the royalty you are. 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

0: Georgians.
1: The Georgia Supreme Court is our last line of defense as the White House threatens to take over state elections, restrict abortion nationwide, and take over our constitutional rights. The ACLU does not endorse or oppose candidates, but wants you to make an informed decision in the critical Supreme Court election on May 19th. The facts. On abortion, Reproductive Freedom for All has endorsed Jen Jordan and Miracle Rankin for their support of abortion rights. Charlie Bethel and Sarah Warren both upheld the 2019 Georgia law banning abortions after only 6 weeks, a law that has caused the deaths of two black women. The Supreme Court election is a nonpartisan election on Tuesday, May 19th. You can participate no matter which party you registered with for the primary. Remember, Jen Jordan and Miracle Rankin support a woman's right to choose abortion. Charlie Bethel and Sarah Warren upheld the 2019 Georgia law banning abortion. These are your facts in the critical Georgia Supreme Court election. Make your voice heard on May 19th, paid for by American Civil Liberties Union Incorporated.
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1: 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Now I'm ready to take that same leadership to the state capitol. I'm running to fight for better health care, stronger schools, support our veterans, and real economic stability for working families and seniors. 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It's about people. I'm Vincent Williams, and I humbly ask for your vote. 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And remember, people first and community always, paid for by the committee to elect Vincent Williams.
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1: 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I'm Vincent Williams, and I humbly ask for your vote. 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And remember, people first and community always, paid for by the committee to elect Vincent Williams.

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1: Georgians, the Georgia Supreme Court is our last line of defense as the White House threatens to take over state elections, restrict abortion nationwide, and take over our constitutional rights. The ACLU does not endorse or oppose candidates, but wants you to make an informed decision in the critical Supreme Court election on May 19th. The facts. On abortion, Reproductive Freedom for All has endorsed Jen Jordan and Miracle Rankin for their support of abortion rights. Charlie Bethel and Sarah Warren both upheld the 2019 Georgia law banning abortions after only 6 weeks, a law that has caused the deaths of two black women. The Supreme Court election is a nonpartisan election on Tuesday, May 19th. You can participate no matter which party you registered with for the primary. Remember, Jen Jordan and Miracle Rankin support a woman's right to choose abortion. Charlie Bethel and Sarah Warren upheld the 2019 Georgia law banning abortion. These are your facts in the critical Georgia Supreme Court election. 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

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I'm running to serve as your next state representative of House District 117, Locust Grove, and McDonough, Georgia. 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

0: I'm Vincent Williams. I'm running to serve as your next state representative of House District 117, Locust Grove and McDonough, Georgia. I am a 27-year Navy veteran. I am a Gulf War veteran. I'm a father, grandfather, small business owner right here in our community. After serving our country, I continued my mission serving our children as an educator and serving you as a former mayor and city council member of Locust Grove, Georgia. I've helped balance budgets. I've lowered taxes. I've supported our police. I've invested in our community because leadership is about results, not promises. Now I'm ready to take that same leadership to the state capitol. I'm running to fight for better health care, stronger schools, support our veterans, and real economic stability for working families and seniors. Because this campaign isn't about politics. It's about people. I'm Vincent Williams, and I humbly ask for your vote. 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And remember, people first and community always, paid for by the committee to elect Vincent Williams.
1: 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Now I'm running for Georgia House District 92 because District 92 deserves a leader who understands the challenges we face every day. 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I am Arthur Des Moines Kinney. 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
1: Yeah, it happened to me. 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Over $52,000.
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1: The Georgia Supreme Court is our last line of defense as the White House threatens to take over state elections, restrict abortion nationwide, and take over our constitutional rights. The ACLU does not endorse or oppose candidates, but wants you to make an informed decision in the critical Supreme Court election on May 19th. The facts. On abortion, Reproductive Freedom for All has endorsed Jen Jordan and Miracle Rankin for their support of abortion rights. Charlie Bethel and Sarah Warren both upheld the 2019 Georgia law banning abortions after only 6 weeks, a law that has caused the deaths of two black women. The Supreme Court election is a nonpartisan election on Tuesday, May 19th. You can participate no matter which party you registered with for the primary. Remember, Jen Jordan and Miracle Rankin support a woman's right to choose abortion. Charlie Bethel and Sarah Warren upheld the 2019 Georgia law banning abortion. These are your facts in the critical Georgia Supreme Court election. Make your voice heard on May 19th, paid for by American Civil Liberties Union Incorporated.
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1: This is Corey Hambrick with your weekly pour. Can I talk to you honestly this week? Some people aren't lazy. They're just exhausted. You've been in survival mode so long that you forgot you were created for more than just getting through the week. You wake up, you go to work, you handle responsibilities, you pay bills, you answer texts, you smile in public, but you fight battles in private. And somewhere between pressure and routine, purpose got buried. But hear me clearly, God did not create you just to survive life. He created you to fulfill purpose. Jeremiah 1:5 says, "Before I formed thee in the belly, I knew thee." Culture tells us to chase attention, but God tells us to chase assignment. We know how to scroll for hours, stay distracted, and compare our lives to everybody online. But purpose keeps tapping us on the shoulder saying, there's more in you. That frustration you've been feeling lately may not be failure, but it may be destiny refusing to let you settle. Some of you are supposed to build something, mentor somebody, lead, create, serve, heal, or break cycles in your family. And the enemy's greatest strategy has been keeping you tired, distracted, insecure, or busy enough to delay it. But this week, stop shrinking just to survive. You are not too late. You are not too damaged, and you are not disqualified. God still has purpose attached to your life. Say this with me. I will stop surviving and start walking in purpose. What God placed in me will not die unused. If you want to receive this declaration in text, I want you to text POUR, P-O-U-R, to 55498. This is Corey Hambrick with the Life Church Christian Center here in Conyers, Georgia. 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
1: I'm Vincent Williams. I'm running to serve as your next state representative of House District 117, Locust Grove and McDonough, Georgia. I am a 27-year Navy veteran. I am a Gulf War veteran. I'm a father, grandfather, small business owner right here in our community. 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I've helped balance budgets. 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I'm running to fight for better health care, stronger schools, support our veterans, and real economic stability for working families and seniors. 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I'm Vincent Williams, and I humbly ask for your vote. 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And remember, people first and community always, paid for by the committee to elect Vincent Williams.
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2: 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It's something you live. From the Air Force to the coroner's office, I've spent my life showing up for people. Now I'm running for Georgia House District 92 because District 92 deserves a leader who understands the challenges we face every day. 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I am Arthur DeMoyne Kenny. I have the experience to lead and the heart to serve. I'm asking for your vote in the primary on May 19th. 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I'm Arthur DeMoyne Kenny, and I approve this message.
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0: Hi, my name is Lonnie Wilson. I'm running for District 4 Commissioner in Henry County. You know, I've spent a lot of time talking with people across Henry County. I've been hearing the same concerns come up again and again. Families are feeling the weight of rising property taxes, and in some neighborhoods, it just doesn't seem balanced. That's something we have to take seriously, because no one should feel like they're carrying more than their fair share. I've also heard from landowners who have been trying for years to get answers about their property, only to keep hitting roadblocks. That kind of frustration shouldn't be the norm. And more than anything, people just want to be heard. They want to understand what's happening in their community and know that their voice matters. I believe we can do better. I'm committed to fair taxes, responsible land use, and making sure our community stays informed, involved, and heard, because Henry County should work for all the people. I'm Lonnie Wilson, and I approve this message.
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0: I'm Vincent Williams. I'm running to serve as your next state representative of House District 117, Locust Grove and McDonough, Georgia. I am a 27-year Navy veteran. I am a Gulf War veteran. I'm a father, grandfather, small business owner right here in our community. After serving our country, I continue my mission serving our children as an educator and serving you as a former mayor and city council member of Locust Grove, Georgia. I've helped balance budgets. I've lowered taxes. I've supported our police. I've invested in our community because leadership is about results, not promises. Now I'm ready to take that same leadership to the state capitol. I'm running to fight for better health care, stronger schools, support our veterans, and real economic stability for working families and seniors. Because this campaign isn't about politics, it's about people. I'm Vincent Williams, and I humbly ask for your vote. Visit my website at VincentWilliams2026.com. And remember, people first and community always, paid for by the committee to elect Vincent Williams.
1: 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Now I'm running for Georgia House District 92 because District 92 deserves a leader who understands the challenges we face every day. 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A community where our children can thrive. I am Arthur DeMoyne Kinney. I have the experience to lead and the heart to serve. I'm asking for your vote in the primary on May 19th. 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I'm Arthur DeMoyne Kinney, and I approve this message.
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1: Hi, my name is Lonnie Wilson. I'm running for District 4 Commissioner in Henry County. You know, I've spent a lot of time talking with people across Henry County. I've been hearing the same concerns come up again and again. Families are feeling the weight of rising property taxes, and in some neighborhoods, it just doesn't seem balanced. That's something we have to take seriously, because no one should feel like they're carrying more than their fair share. I've also heard from landowners who have been trying for years to get answers about their property, only to keep hitting roadblocks. That kind of frustration shouldn't be the norm. And more than anything, people just want to be heard. They want to understand what's happening in their community and know that their voice matters. I believe we can do better. I'm committed to fair taxes, responsible land use, and making sure our community stays informed, involved, and heard, because Henry County should work for all the people. I'm Lonnie Wilson, and I approve this message.

0: It's a wonderful Wednesday, Atlanta, and I'm your girl, Angel the Queen, on 105.5 The King FM, AM 1430 and AM 1010. Today is Wednesday, May 13th, and I'm bringing you the royal weather report of the day. Now listen, royalty, today is serving beauty with a little cloud drama in the sky, but nothing can dim your shine. We're looking at a high of 81 degrees and a cool low of 55 degrees tonight. We've got these broken clouds floating through the city with about 60% cloud cover, creating the perfect backdrop for boss moves, brunch meetings, and luxury energy all across the metro. Sunrise blessed us at 6:38 this morning, and sunset will give us a gorgeous golden close at 8:29 p.m. Winds are moving at 11 miles per hour, bringing a light breeze through the city, while humidity is sitting comfortably at 36%. So the hair, braids, curls, and edges should be still in the royally holding on zone. They're in formation today. And guess what? There's a 0% chance of rain. That means no excuses, ATL. Today is your day to show up, stand out, and move with purpose. Whether you're headed downtown, making power moves in the office, creating content, building your business, or pouring into your family, carry yourself like the royalty you are. 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We want you to always stay radiant, stay empowered, and as always, Atlanta, stay royal.
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5: 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I'm Sarita Dyer, and I'll prove this message.

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0: Service isn't just something you talk about. It's something you live. From the Air Force to the coroner's office, I've spent my life showing up for people. Now I'm running for Georgia House District 92 because District 92 deserves a leader who understands the challenges we face every day. 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I am Arthur DeMoyne Kenny. I have the experience to lead and the heart to serve. I'm asking for your vote in the primary on May 19th. 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I'm Arthur DeMoyne Kenny, and I approve this message.
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4: 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And remember, people first and community always, paid for by the committee to elect Vincent Williams.

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1: 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I should try to understand someone.

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1: 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From the Air Force to the coroner's office, I've spent my life showing up for people. Now I'm running for Georgia House District 92 because District 92 deserves a leader who understands the challenges we face every day. 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A community where our children can thrive. I am Arthur Des Moines Kinney. I have the experience to lead and the heart to serve. I'm asking for your vote in the primary on May 19th. 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I'm Arthur Des Moines Kinney, and I approve this message.
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3: 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A new king in the streets. 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
4: I'm Vincent Williams. I'm running to serve as your next state representative of House District 117, Locust Grove, and McDonough, Georgia. I am a 27-year Navy veteran. I am a Gulf War veteran. I'm a father, grandfather, small business owner right here in our community. After serving our country, I continue my mission serving our children as an educator and serving you as a former mayor and city council member of Locust Grove, Georgia. I've helped balance budgets. I've lowered taxes. I've supported our police. I've invested in our community because leadership is about results, not promises. Now I'm ready to take that same leadership to the state capitol. I'm running to fight for better health care, stronger schools, support our veterans, and real economic stability for working families and seniors. 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I'm Vincent Williams, and I humbly ask for your vote. 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And remember, people first and community always, paid for by the committee to elect Vincent Williams.

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1: Hi, my name is Lonnie Wilson. I'm running for District 4 Commissioner in Henry County. You know, I've spent a lot of time talking with people across Henry County. I've been hearing the same concerns come up again and again. Families are feeling the weight of rising property taxes, and in some neighborhoods, it just doesn't seem balanced. That's something we have to take seriously, because no one should feel like they're carrying more than their fair share. I've also heard from landowners who have been trying for years to get answers about their property, only to keep hitting roadblocks. That kind of frustration shouldn't be the norm. And more than anything, people just want to be heard. They want to understand what's happening in their community and know that their voice matters. I believe we can do better. I'm committed to fair taxes, responsible land use, and making sure our community stays informed, involved, and heard, because Henry County should work for all the people. I'm Lonnie Wilson, and I approve this message.
2: Hold up, there's a new king.
3: That's right, you heard me, a new king in the streets. Yes, keep it locked right here.
4: Georgians, the Georgia Supreme Court is our last line of defense as the White House threatens to take over state elections, restrict abortion nationwide, and take over our constitutional rights. The ACLU does not endorse or oppose candidates, but wants you to make an informed decision in the critical Supreme Court election on May 19th. The facts. On abortion, Reproductive Freedom for All has endorsed Jen Jordan and Miracle Rankin for their support of abortion rights. Charlie Bethel and Sarah Warren both upheld the 2019 Georgia law banning abortions after only 6 weeks, a law that has caused the deaths of two black women. The Supreme Court election is a nonpartisan election on Tuesday, May 19th. You can participate no matter which party you registered with for the primary. Remember, Jen Jordan and Miracle Rankin support a woman's right to choose abortion. Charlie Bethel and Sarah Warren upheld the 2019 Georgia law banning abortion. These are your facts in the critical Georgia Supreme Court election. Make your voice heard on May 19th, paid for by American Civil Liberties Union Incorporated.
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1: This is Corey Hambrick with your weekly pour. Can I talk to you honestly this week? Some people aren't lazy. They're just exhausted. You've been in survival mode so long that you forgot you were created for more than just getting through the week. You wake up, you go to work, you handle responsibilities, you pay bills, you answer texts, you smile in public, but you fight battles in private. And somewhere between pressure and routine, purpose got buried. But hear me clearly, God did not create you just to survive life. He created you to fulfill purpose. Jeremiah 1:5 says, "Before I formed thee in the belly, I knew thee." Culture tells us to chase attention, but God tells us to chase assignment. We know how to scroll for hours, stay distracted, and compare our lives to everybody online. But purpose keeps tapping us on the shoulder saying, there's more in you. That frustration you've been feeling lately may not be failure, but it may be destiny refusing to let you settle. Some of you are supposed to build something, mentor somebody, lead, create, serve, heal, or break cycles in your family. And the enemy's greatest strategy has been keeping you tired, distracted, insecure, or busy enough to delay it. But this week, stop shrinking just to survive. You are not too late. You are not too damaged, and you are not disqualified. God still has purpose attached to your life. Say this with me. I will stop surviving and start walking in purpose. What God placed in me will not die unused. If you want to receive this declaration in text, I want you to text POUR, P-O-U-R, to 55498. This is Corey Hambrick with the Life Church Christian Center here in Conyers, Georgia. 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
3: Hold up, hold up. There's a new king.
4: That's right. You heard me. A new king in the streets. Yes, keep it locked right here.
5: Georgians, the Georgia Supreme Court is our last line of defense as the White House threatens to take over state elections, restrict abortion nationwide, and take over our constitutional rights. The ACLU does not endorse or oppose candidates, but wants you to make an informed decision in the critical Supreme Court election on May 19th. The facts. On abortion, Reproductive Freedom for All has endorsed Jen Jordan and Miracle Rankin for their support of abortion rights. Charlie Bethel and Sarah Warren both upheld the 2019 Georgia law banning abortions after only 6 weeks, a law that has caused the deaths of two black women. The Supreme Court election is a nonpartisan election on Tuesday, May 19th. You can participate no matter which party you registered with for the primary. Remember, Jen Jordan and Miracle Rankin support a woman's right to choose abortion. Charlie Bethel and Sarah Warren upheld the 2019 Georgia law banning abortion. These are your facts in the critical Georgia Supreme Court election. 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
6: 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And remember, people first and community always, paid for by the committee to elect Vincent Williams.
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1: Hi, my name is Lonnie Wilson. I'm running for District 4 Commissioner in Henry County. You know, I've spent a lot of time talking with people across Henry County. I've been hearing the same concerns come up again and again. Families are feeling the weight of rising property taxes, and in some neighborhoods, it just doesn't seem balanced. That's something we have to take seriously, because no one should feel like they're carrying more than their fair share. I've also heard from landowners who have been trying for years to get answers about their property, only to keep hitting roadblocks. That kind of frustration shouldn't be the norm. And more than anything, people just want to be heard. They want to understand what's happening in their community and know that their voice matters. I believe we can do better. I'm committed to fair taxes, responsible land use, and making sure our community stays informed, involved, and heard, because Henry County should work for all the people. I'm Lonnie Wilson, and I approve this message.

0: Georgians. The Georgia Supreme Court is our last line of defense as the White House threatens to take over state elections, restrict abortion nationwide, and take over our constitutional rights. The ACLU does not endorse or oppose candidates, but wants you to make an informed decision in the critical Supreme Court election on May 19th. The facts. On abortion, Reproductive Freedom for All has endorsed Jen Jordan and Miracle Rankin for their support of abortion rights. Charlie Bethel and Sarah Warren both upheld the 2019 Georgia law banning abortions after only 6 weeks, a law that has caused the deaths of two black women. The Supreme Court election is a nonpartisan election on Tuesday, May 19th. You can participate no matter which party you registered with for the primary. Remember, Jen Jordan and Miracle Rankin support a woman's right to choose abortion. Charlie Bethel and Sarah Warren upheld the 2019 Georgia law banning abortion. These are your facts in the critical Georgia Supreme Court election. Make your voice heard on May 19th, paid for by American Civil Liberties Union Incorporated.
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Then, Saturday, May 30th, live at Five Star Amphitheater at the Bridge. 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

I'm Vincent Williams. I'm running to serve as your next state representative of House District 117, Locust Grove and McDonough, Georgia. I am a 27-year Navy veteran. I am a Gulf War veteran. I'm a father, grandfather, small business owner right here in our community. After serving our country, I continue my mission serving our children as an educator and serving you as a former mayor and city council member of Locust Grove, Georgia. I've helped balance budgets. I've lowered taxes. I've supported our police. I've invested in our community because leadership is about results, not promises. Now I'm ready to take that same leadership to the state capitol. I'm running to fight for better health care, stronger schools, support our veterans, and real economic stability for working families and seniors. Because this campaign isn't about politics. It's about people. I'm Vincent Williams, and I humbly ask for your vote. 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
1: 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Today is Wednesday, May 13th, and I'm bringing you the royal weather report of the day. Now listen, royalty, today is serving beauty with a little cloud drama in the sky, but nothing can dim your shine. We're looking at a high of 81 degrees and a cool low of 55 degrees tonight. We've got these broken clouds floating through the city with about 60% cloud cover, creating the perfect backdrop for boss moves, brunch meetings, and luxury energy all across the metro. Sunrise blessed us at 6:38 this morning, and sunset will give us a gorgeous golden close at 8:29 p.m. Winds are moving at 11 miles per hour, bringing a light breeze through the city, while humidity is sitting comfortably at 36%. So the hair, braids, curls, and edges should be still in the royally holding on zone. They're in formation today. And guess what? There's a 0% chance of rain. That means no excuses, ATL. Today is your day to show up, stand out, and move with purpose. 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
7: Georgians, the Georgia Supreme Court is our last line of defense as the White House threatens to take over state elections, restrict abortion nationwide, and take over our constitutional rights. The ACLU does not endorse or oppose candidates, but wants you to make an informed decision in the critical Supreme Court election on May 19th. The facts. On abortion, Reproductive Freedom for All has endorsed Jen Jordan and Miracle Rankin for their support of abortion rights. Charlie Bethel and Sarah Warren both upheld the 2019 Georgia law banning abortions after only 6 weeks, a law that has caused the deaths of two black women. The Supreme Court election is a nonpartisan election on Tuesday, May 19th. You can participate no matter which party you registered with for the primary. Remember, Jen Jordan and Miracle Rankin support a woman's right to choose abortion. Charlie Bethel and Sarah Warren upheld the 2019 Georgia law banning abortion. These are your facts in the critical Georgia Supreme Court election. 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